0: Brittany, before you go, there's something I want you to have.
1: Oh, it's beautiful. But wait a minute, isn't this...
0: Yeah, yes it is.
1: But I thought the old lady dropped it into the ocean in the air.
0: Well, baby, I went down and got it for you.

my blood. Blurry vision, but I'm staying above. Feel the venom in me hitting the spot. Party if you're ready or not. You're still rushing through my blood.

given to you. For everyone who asks receives, and he who seeks finds.